The Black Crows. Hey, little thing, let me light to chemicals. The mama, I'm so odd, the henna now just around. Pinewood Bowl, August 4th. 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
1: I'm Jeff Moe to Lincoln's Pure Rock Alternative, 104.1 The Blaze. Lincoln police this morning tell us that three people are in custody following a pursuit late Sunday night that started when a fight broke out and gunshots were fired in the area of Portia Street and Knox Street in the Belmont vicinity. According to LPD, an SUV was seen leaving the area and fled from an attempted traffic stop and later became disabled through all the road work happening west of 48th and Cornhusker. Three people were seen fleeing the area and they were soon caught between 44th and 48th Streets, south of Cornhusker and south of the railroad tracks. A 23-year-old woman, 19-year-old man, and 20-year-old man are in custody. Police say nobody was hurt by the gunfire. An assault in central Lincoln Saturday morning results in one person being arrested and another one that was hurt. Lincoln police officers were called to a home near 27th and J. Talked with a 35-year-old man who said that he was assaulted by a man with a baseball bat that caused minor injuries to his legs and head. The suspect, 48-year-old Kenneth Bordeaux, was arrested for assault along with possession of a controlled substance. And sad news from the Nebraska football program. Longtime legendary assistant coach George Darlington passed away Sunday morning at the age of 87. Darlington was an assistant coach for the Nebraska football team for 30 seasons, serving under head coach Tom Osborne and later head coach Frank Solich. Blaze weather for today, sunny and a high of 82. I'm Jeff Moats on 104.1 The Blaze.
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2: He was in town, of course, for his granddaughter's wedding. That's Nick's daughter. And any hiccups? All everything smooth, man? Everything good?
12: I created one.
2: Oh,
12: no, what?
2: Let's hear the hiccup.
12: Well, so in the morning, I went there with my wife to take a couple of people to the venue. It's 40 minutes from our house.
2: Right.
12: And then I had to go back to our house to pick up my son's.
2: 40 minutes, okay.
12: Yeah. And get the cake.
2: Right.
12: And then I return. I have my sons. We have our suits. We have our shoes. And they're like, where's the cake? And
2: wow.
12: Like, oh.
2: Did you have time to do another 40-minute
12: like,
2: round trip?
12: I forgot the cake. And they're like, ha-ha. And I'm like, no, like, seriously, I did. Okay. And I did not have time to turn around.
2: So was anybody in the area to
12: there was like cake? One, but we had pictures that we had to do. Like the first look things, and they're like, my wife's like, you have an hour to get there and back. And I'm like, yeah, it's impossible.
2: It is impossible.
12: I can't do that. So I called my sister, and then she and like her fiance went to like grab it, and then she ended up getting there like just before the wedding.
2: This is actually the wedding cake.
12: Yeah, because we had like just like Costco cakes for the masses. And then there was also this cake that really didn't end up getting eaten.
2: The actual wedding cake, I get it. Okay, yeah. Okay.
12: The one that said just marry with the, you know, the tears.
2: And that's the one you forgot.
12: Yes.
2: So that's the one in photos and everything. Okay, you got to get that.
12: Yeah,
2: okay.
12: I forgot the, hey, here, we're married, let's eat the cake. That's the one.
13: Why were you in charge of that? That seems like a bad...
12: That question has been brought up.
13: Yeah, now. I mean, that's poor planning from the start. Right.
12: Well, and I knew, I don't know, it was a stressful day, and it was like in Papillion. It was like not close to, it was... I'd searched the address. I'd forgot it. I just forgot. I'm like, all right, cool. We got this.
2: Your sons,
12: let's go.
2: Yeah, your sons were there, too. They could help. They're grown. I mean, your one son's a grown man, so he should have helped out.
12: I don't think they didn't know.
2: No,
12: whatever. We're going to the wedding. Of course. We got our shoes.
2: Okay, it was your fault.
12: My fault.
2: Now, at any situation like that, did your daughter start freaking out?
12: She didn't know about it.
2: Oh,
12: I didn't tell her about it until my speech at the reception.
2: Oh, yeah. Oh, okay, cool.
14: Best to keep them insulated from
12: that.
13: Yeah.
12: She did see my sister, like, because there's like the little, there's room we were in just before walking down the aisle. We kind of look out to see if it's our turn, and she saw my sister. Like, my sister was like putting the cake on this table. She's like, is she just getting here? And I'm like,
2: oh, man.
12: Yeah.
2: Other than that, everything went smoothly.
12: Yeah, it was always great.
2: Cool, man.
13: Were you a blubbering idiot walking down the aisle?
2: Yeah.
12: I tried to hold it in. Yeah.
2: It's like you're crying.
12: If you see that picture, I'm trying to like hold it in. But it's that the whole day.
2: Of course.
12: You walk into the empty venue and you're like, oh, God.
2: It's your little girl, man. Yeah. Congratulations. That's pretty cool.
12: Yeah, it is. It's crazy.
2: Glad you had a good time.
13: And soon you're going to be a grandpa.
12: Probably.
2: Oh, yeah.
13: It is the Allen family tradition.
2: Oh, yeah.
12: Well, she's got her generation. She's breaking. She's married. Like, that'll change things.
13: She did get married first. So, maybe she is. She's going to break that one.
2: Yeah.
13: Wait till, 30 or something to have a kid.
14: Yeah, it seems like they're planning.
13: What?
2: Yeah.
12: Yeah, doing their own thing.
2: It's not that crazy. Yeah, live a little. Have some years without a kid for a little bit. Yeah, have some fun. Yeah. Don't just pop one out. You knew 3 months ahead of time, right, Nick?
12: We had, but it's
2: you had time release sperm though. That was
12: literally
2: reason,
12: 6 weeks notice that our oldest son was going to be.
14: Oh, that's right.
2: Fast acting sperm with Nick.
12: Yeah. It's all the Mountain Dew and LSD, which is why I kind of thought it was sterile. But turns out I was not.
2: Mountain Dew and LSD in the morning. Gene Shalit passed away at 100. He was picked by 244 people.

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2: I'm Jeff Moe to Lincoln's Pure Rock Alternative, 104.1 The Blaze. Lincoln police this morning tell us that three people are in custody following a pursuit late Sunday night that started when a fight broke out and gunshots were fired in the area of Portia Street and Knox Street in the Belmont vicinity. According to LPD, an SUV was seen leaving the area and fled from an attempted traffic stop and later became disabled through all the road work happening west of 48th and Cornhusker. Three people were seen fleeing the area and they were soon caught between 44th and 48th Street, south of Cornhusker and south of the railroad tracks. A 23-year-old woman, 19-year-old man, and 20-year-old man are in custody. Police say nobody was hurt by the gunfire. An assault in central Lincoln Saturday morning results in one person being arrested and another one that was hurt. Lincoln police say officers were called to a home near 27th and J. Talked to a 35-year-old man who said that he was assaulted by a man with a baseball bat that caused minor injuries to his legs and head. The suspect, 48-year-old Kenneth Bordeaux, was arrested for assault along with possession of a controlled substance. And sad news from the Nebraska football program. Longtime legendary assistant coach George Darlington passed away Sunday morning at the age of 87. Darlington was an assistant coach for the Nebraska football team for 30 seasons, serving under head coach Tom Osborne and later head coach Frank Solich. Blaze weather for today, sunny and a high of 82. 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
2: 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I should get one of those machines.
3: You just out there.
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